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2: Yeah.
1: So, folks, Summer Radiothon starts Monday, and we've got some special guests throughout the week. Still working on something for Friday, Al. Mm-hmm. We will have a band, though, because we've rearranged things, and the volunteers answering phones are going to be out here in the lobby, so we can still have a band. I'm so excited.
2: Very good.
1: Scott Lippitt, I believe, is going to be our featured artist in residence. We still have one more song from Anthony Pena, but now it's time for our Al Dines Urban Farm Report.
2: We're going to talk about blooming with pride. And looks like Abby's with us, and so is Jason from Red Butte Gardens.
1: Hey, Jason. Yes. Jason Alba, I understand you're the maestro.
3: Yes, I am.
1: That was the phrase we used when they were telling me you're coming down.
3: Yes, I am the mastermind behind this program. It is really exciting. It's our family-friendly festival that celebrates nature, community, and of course, pride. So it's a great opportunity for folks to come up to the garden, to explore the garden itself, to be in nature, but also to connect with community and really, you know, get out there and celebrate pride in a different way.
1: Rooted Together is the theme, which reminds us that gardens are strongest when many plants share the same soil, each with its own

0: 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We're accepting dedications. It's for everyone who loves television more than life.
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0: Thank you. Harmony and rap, eh? A crazy thought, but we're doing it.
1: Yo, what's up? This is Apathy.
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love with this song, A House Is Not a Motel. 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Coming up next, let's hear some music from the Marcus King Band. Here is Heartlands on KRCL.

That's Hannah Williams and The Affirmations with Late Nights and Heartbreak. Before that, we heard local artist Lane and the Chain with Rain. And to start off that set was Jeff Buckley with Lover, You Should Have Come Over. 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It's time for me to wrap things up here on Saturday Breakfast Jam. Thank you so much for joining me this Saturday morning. I will be back here on Monday. We're kicking things off for our summer drive on Monday, so I hope you'll tune in and show your support. And then also on Saturday, I'll be broadcasting live from the farmer's market. So some fun things happening, and once we're at the farmer's market, it means it's officially summer, so I can't wait for that. All right, we are going to end things here with While We Cry, some Kenny Wayne Shepherd for Pete. Make sure you stick around for Saturday Sage coming up next, and I hope you have an excellent weekend. Have some fun, be safe, and as always, we'll see you soon.

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Harry Green was all right.

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Harry Green was all right

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But she never lost her head, even when she was given head. She says, hey babe, take a walk on the wild side. 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

0: That's Courtney Marie Andrews doing that Bob Dylan song, To Ramona. Yeah, right here on KRCL. Hope you're having a good time this morning. All kinds of stuff happening in the valley all around us, and we're sitting here listening to music, at least making some. We'll get to some more of kind of the theme today. We've been doing some pride today as our theme, and we had Rip It Up from Little Richard. Harry Nilsson went to the land of Point and played with his dog Arrow and talked about a place where not everybody is the same. Some people have a point. Some people don't have a point. That's the way it goes. We heard Bob Dylan doing the Clothesline Saga. Bobby Gentry did Ode to Billy Joe because it was the 3rd of June, a sleepy, dusty Delta day. On this sleepy, dusty Delta day, we took a walk on the wild side. Yes, we did. We also heard Lola from the Kinks. We heard Tom Petty doing Harry Green.
1: After growing up in the Liberty Wells neighborhood, Mildred Berryman, nicknamed Barry, was kicked out of her dorm at Westminster in 1916. The school discovered that she was attracted to women, and the parents of other students threatened to withdraw their daughters from the school.
2: That's Megan Weiss of the Mildred Berryman Institute, sharing stories of Mildred Berryman's life. 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
1: In 1938, a woman named Lucille Olson became Berryman's lover, and she too moved into the Berryman home at 412 East 900 South. In May 1940, Berryman and Olson, aided by a Navajo Diné guide, went hiking at Stansbury Island and stumbled into the world of herpetology. During their expedition, they encountered three gopher snakes and recorded their behavior, two males and one female. While the female remained completely passive, the two males engaged in combat, apparently to gain access to the female. However, as the combat continued, the two snakes began to engage in sexual actions with each other and left the female alone. Berryman reported her findings on these queer snakes to Dr. Angus M. Woodbury, a pioneering ecologist at the University of Utah. Woodbury published their discovery of male homosexuality among gopher snakes in academic journals in 1941 and 51. In October 2025, the Mildred Berryman Institute held a grave marking ceremony at the site of Berryman's grave in Bountiful. It was a beautiful service that honored her legacy of scholarship, curiosity, pride, and honesty.
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1: 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Let's hear The Rude Number from Nora Dean, Barbed Wire. 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